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0: 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Donna is going to tell us everything going on in the Dawson Creek area for the next week. Go ahead, Donna.
1: This is your up-to-the-moment with Donna for Dawson Creek and surrounding areas. We've got the Multicultural Fusion Celebration taking place this Saturday, June 27th, at Pioneer Village. It takes place from 10 a.m. till 4 p.m. There's going to be music, games, lots of different kinds of culture, food, and much, much more. So you definitely want to take that in this Saturday. We also have the annual Pride event presented by WorkBC Center in Chetwynd and partnership with the Chetwynd Chamber of Commerce and sponsored by the Northern Lights College. They want you to join them downtown on June 29th in Chetwynd from 3 p.m. to 6 p.m. for a free, family-friendly community event with food, activities, and fun for all ages. Everyone is welcome, and if you need more information on this, you can call 250-788-1025. And that is your Up to the Moment with Donna for this week.
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2: 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Rob is going to tell us all about what's happening in Grand Prairie and surrounding area. Go ahead, Rob.
3: I'm Rob Brown, and this is your AR from RB. That's your, of course, Alberta Report. An update on last week's Wapiti River Bridge accident, which saw a train/crane truck off the bridge into the river south of Grand Prairie. The identity of the driver has been discovered, but being, of course, not part of any publication at the moment. The community and JDA Ventures, of course, lose an employee, but a father and husband and more, as the body has yet to be recovered. JDA Ventures has set up a bank account for donations as well. ACERT is now investigating after a man turned himself in to High Prairie cells, RCMP cells, and then, of course, subsequently died. So investigation ongoing there as to what happened to this man in custody after turning himself in. As well, a hub in the D.C. hospital is short of volunteers, and if volunteers don't step forward, the Red Cross Medical Help Program, that, of course, is loan equipment after surgery and post-medical incidences. If it goes away as the hub in Dawson Creek, the next closest pickup place in northern Alberta will be Edmonton, all across Alberta, hoping for some volunteers there for that program. Over in Whitecourt, the rodeo, if you were looking to see it, well, it was rained out. How about that news, Buckaroo? As well, river levels are high in the same city, Whitecourt, so emergency and municipal officials are advising to stay and keep cautious. As well, a day to circle on your calendar, June 26th, the Beaver Lodge Emergency Department will be closed. Another one to keep in your calendars and in the back of your minds on that back burner. Bear Creek Music Festival is on the way for Grand Prairie. Headliner, Tom Cochran, this year. Big music summer for the area. Prism has already played Whitecourt. And of course, Carolyn Dawn Johnson also played Whitecourt just more recently. The MD of the Peace, and that, of course, location-wise, is just northeast of Spirit River. They're advising people, residents, travelers, and more to stop dumping white metal in the area. And, of course, white metal has nothing to do with the work of David Coverdale or Whitesnake. It has to do with, of course, white metal. Fridges, stoves, you know the kind. Stop dumping them in the MD of the Peace, of course, located just northeast of Spirit River and east of Hines Creek. We won't hold that against them. That's all we've got for you For your Alberta Report, I'm Rob Brown.
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0: You're listening to Peace FM, and joining us on the phone is Mr. Rob Brown from the Alberta Report. Rob is going to tell us all about what's happening in Grand Prairie and surrounding area. Go ahead, Rob.
1: I'm Rob Brown, and this is your AR from RB. That's your, of course, Alberta Report. An update on last week's Wapiti River Bridge accident, which saw a train/crane truck off the bridge into the river south of Grand Prairie. The identity of the driver has been discovered, but being, of course, not part of any publication at the moment. The community and JDA Ventures, of course, lose an employee, but a father and husband and more, as the body has yet to be recovered. JDA Ventures has set up a bank account for donations as well. ACERT is now investigating after a man turned himself in to High Prairie cells, RCMP cells, and then, of course, subsequently died. So investigation ongoing there as to what happened to this man in custody after turning himself in. As well, a hub in the D.C. hospital is short of volunteers, and if volunteers don't step forward, the Red Cross Medical Help Program, that, of course, is loan equipment after surgery and post-medical incidences. If it goes away as the hub in Dawson Creek, the next closest pickup place in northern Alberta will be Edmonton. All across Alberta, hoping for some volunteers there for that program. Over in Whitecourt, the rodeo, if you were looking to see it, well, it was rained out. How about that news, Buckaroo? As well, river levels are high in the same city, Whitecourt, so emergency and municipal officials are advising to stay and keep cautious. As well, a day to circle on your calendar, June 26th, the Beaver Lodge Emergency Department will be closed. Another one to keep in your calendars and in the back of your minds on that back burner. Bear Creek Music Festival is on the way for Grand Prairie. Headliner, Tom Cochran this year. Big music summer for the area. Prism has already played Whitecourt. And of course, Carolyn Dawn Johnson also played Whitecourt just more recently. The MD of the Peace, and that, of course, location-wise is just northeast of Spirit River, they're advising people, residents, travelers, and more to stop dumping white metal in the area. And, of course, white metal has nothing to do with the work of David Coverdale or Whitesnake. It has to do with, of course, white metal, fridges, stoves, you know the kind. Stop dumping them in the MD of the Peace, of course, located just northeast of Spirit River and east of Hines Creek. We won't hold that against them. That's all we've got for you for your Alberta Report. I'm Rob Brown.

0: drink around you.
1: 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Come see us at 9407 163rd Avenue in Grand Prairie.

the day, Potts Farm was a place to go. Load a truck up, hit the dirt road. Jump the barbed wire, spread the word. Light the bonfire and call the girls. King and the Can and the Marlboro Man. Jack and Jim were a few good men. Where you learn how to kiss and cuss and fight too. Better watch out for the boys in blue. And all this small town, he said, she said. Ain't it funny how rumors spread like I know something y'all don't know? Man, that talk is getting old. You better mind your business, man. Watch your mouth before I have to knock that loud mouth out. I'm tired of talking, man. Y'all ain't listening to Motor Road.

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And we like cornbread and biscuits, and if it's broke around here, we fix it. 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

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It's me. 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

0: 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Okay, I have a treat for you guys. You're going to have a new host for this show, for most of it anyway. Her name is Donna Kane, and here is Donna. Thank you for coming and being our host for this segment of TCC. Welcome, Donna. Take it away.
1: Thank you so much, Teresa, and what a thrill to be able to do this. The first two songs I'm going to introduce were sponsored through a regional development grant with the Peace Liard Regional Arts Council, and Serena Brent is going to sing two songs, I'm Gonna Love You and Sounds of Silence. And after that, we have the Nicely Put Together Band singing I Believe.

Okay, the next two songs were also sponsored by the Peace Liard Regional Arts Council, and they are being sung by Paul Brent. And the songs are I Believe in Love and Your Man. And after that, we have Anne Craig singing There's a Long Road.

Okay, the next three songs, the first two that I'm going to introduce are sponsored by the Peace Liard Regional Arts Council, and they're being sung by Jerry Campbell. And the two songs are Walking, Talking, Crying, Barely Beaten, Broken Heart, and Oh, What It Did to Me. And then following that, we have Jess Lee with Love Street.

Wow, the Peace Liard Regional Arts Council was so fortunate to be able to sponsor these amazing singers. And now I'm going to introduce three more songs. And the first two were sponsored by the Peace Liard Regional Arts Council, sung by Penny Dumais, and it's Fly Sparrow Fly and Silver Wings. And following Penny will be a short fiddle tune by Colin Ajoun, and it's called Dusty the Leader.

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Wow. Okay, the next two songs that I get to introduce, also sponsored by the Peace Liard Regional Arts Council, are being sung by Shelley Supernault. And the first one is called Don't Toss Me Away. And the other one is Crazy. And then we're going to end with a fiddle tune.

0: wasn't that the greatest hostess with the mostest. She did an absolutely wonderful job. Thank you, Donna, and thank you to the Peace Liard Regional Arts Council for sponsoring our Indigenous singers. That was really awesome. Is there anything you wanted to say, Miss Donna?
1: Well, thank you so much for having me on the show. I know I'm no Teresa, but I had a great time.
0: Ah, you did totally awesome. Okay, we are going to end our show with Morgan McGowan. She is one of our local talented singers, and she's really awesome. And then we're going to end with our realtor, Cindy Oldfield. She's going to be singing, "You've Got to Talk to Me." Yes, listeners, you've got to talk to me. Ha, ha, ha. Thank you for listening to Teresa's Country Classics here on Peace FM. Until next week, toodaloo.

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0: shot, but it's all that I got. 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

0: When a child is in the hospital, visitors come to say hello. And when visiting hours are over, they leave. But family does whatever it takes to stay. At Ronald McDonald House, we believe families shouldn't have to fight alone. So we make sure they have everything they need, with a community of support, warm meals, and a place to rest. Because when a child is sick, family stays. And Ronald McDonald House stays with them.
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We've got the South Peace covered.

0: 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The next District of Chetwynd Regular Council meeting will be held on July 6, 2026. This has been this week's events brought to you by the District of Chetwynd.
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day, Potts Farm was a place to go. Load a truck up, hit the dirt road. 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Light the bonfire and call the girls. King in the can and the Marlboro man. Jack and Jim were a few good men. 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And all this small town, he said, she said. 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Watch your mouth. Before I have to knock that loud mouth out. I'm tired of talking, man. Y'all ain't listening. Them old dirt.

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The next District of Chetwynd regular council meeting will be held on July 6, 2026. This has been this week's events brought to you by the District of Chetwynd.

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1: You know, this old world is full of singers, but just a few are chosen to tear your heart out when they sing. Imagine life without them. All your radio heroes, like the outlaw that walks through Jesse's dreams. No, there'll never be another.

You know the heart of country music still beats in Luke the Drifter. You can tell it when he sang I Saw the Light. Old Marty, Hank, and Lefty, why I can feel them right here with me.

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1: 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We've got the South Peace covered.

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2: The District of Chetwynd wishes to notify the public that the following load restrictions will be in effect immediately. 100% legal axle loading is permitted on North Access Road, South Access Road, Nicholson Road, and the Industrial Park. 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The District of Chetwynd thanks you for your cooperation in the effort to minimize the damage to our streets and roads during this spring thaw.

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The next District of Chetwynd Regular Council meeting will be held on July 6, 2026. This has been this week's events brought to you by the District of Chetwynd.

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1: This is your Peace FM news for June 25th, 2026. The city of Dawson Creek says it received a report of a cougar in Chamberlain Nature Park yesterday, June 24th. While sightings are uncommon, officials say the presence of the animal is a reminder that potentially dangerous wildlife can move through the area. Officials are advising people to use caution when visiting the park, especially during early morning or evening hours when wildlife activity increases. In the event of an encounter, residents are reminded to remain calm, avoid running, keep children and pets close, make yourself appear large, maintain eye contact, and slowly back away to give the animal space. Officials say if a cougar shows aggressive behavior, people should make noise, wave their arms, and be prepared to defend themselves. Trail users are always encouraged to travel in groups, keep dogs on leash, and stay alert by avoiding distractions such as headphones. In sports Wednesday action, in Major League Baseball, the Toronto Blue Jays lost to the Houston Astros 1-3. Coming up in the CFL tonight, the Edmonton Elks versus the Winnipeg Blue Bombers. Friday, Toronto Argonauts versus Saskatchewan Roughriders. Saturday, Calgary Stampeders versus the BC Lions. And on Sunday, Ottawa Redblacks versus the Montreal Alouettes. In FIFA World Cup action, Wednesday, Switzerland beat Canada 2-1. Bosnia-Herzegovina beat Qatar 3-1. Scotland lost to Brazil 0-3. Morocco beat Haiti 4-2. South Africa beat Korea 1-0. And Czechia lost to Mexico 0-3. Today we have Ecuador versus Germany, Curaçao versus Cote d'Ivoire, Tunisia versus the Netherlands, Japan versus Sweden, Paraguay versus Australia, and Turkey versus the USA. For Peace FM News, this is Ray Howard.
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1: And starting in Prince George, it's about 7 degrees with light rain right now. Looking for a high of 23 today, 70% chance of showers all day, and a low tonight of 11 with a 60% chance of showers. In Dawson Creek, it's about 10 degrees and sunny right now, looking for a high of 28 today, 70% chance of showers all day, overnight low tonight of 13 with a 60% chance of showers. Fort St. John is about 13 degrees and partly cloudy right now, looking for a high of 27, 70% chance of showers all day, overnight low of 15 with a 60% chance of showers. Grand Prairie is about 13 and partly cloudy right now, looking for a high of 27 today, 60% chance of showers all day and all night, overnight low of 13. And here in Chetwynd, it's about 10 degrees and a little bit of cloudy right now, high today of 28, 70% chance of showers all day, overnight low of 13 with a 60% chance of showers. This weather report is brought to you by Peace FM.

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It's Ray Howard here with you. I'm here until about 10 o'clock this morning. Hopefully you're going to enjoy our Thursday morning together. You never quite know. Before we get on to more important things, well, I don't know about more important things, but other things, let's check out the sunrise and sunset. Of course, the days are now getting shorter. We're over that hump. We're all on the downhill slope. Downhill slide, whatever the case may be. Sun rose this morning at 4:23 this morning. 4:23, 23 minutes after 4. And the sun is going to set at 5 minutes to 10. 9:55 tonight. 9:55 tonight. So the days are still pretty long, but now the hours are getting shorter. The nights are staying about the same length, but it's all downhill from now. So not much we can do about that. Today is Thursday, as I mentioned. It is June 25th. Last time I checked at the calendar. And June 25th is the 176th day of the year, 176. That means there's only 189 remaining. So we're almost at that halfway mark. Isn't that just a yahoo? Yeah, we're getting there. Can't stop time from going by for some strange reason. Don't know why, but that's just the way it goes. Okay, on to some, I don't know about bigger and better things, but on to some activities at the Chetwynd and District Rec Center. And starting next week here, June 29th, through the whole month of July up until early August, is drop-in indoor basketball. So if you're into basketball, indoor basketball that is, you can drop by the rec centers on Mondays, Wednesday, Friday, and Sundays. So that's 4 days a week. Mondays, Wednesdays, Fridays, and Sundays. So you can drop by different times here. Mondays and Wednesdays, it's at 6 p.m. It's for 2 hours, 6 to 8 p.m. Fridays, it's noon till 2. And Sundays, it's 3 to 5 p.m. So it says all skill levels welcome. So you don't necessarily have to be a super basketball player. You just want to go out and have some fun and shoot some hoops, as they say. No registration required. Just drop in. Clean indoor shoes are required. So that kind of goes without saying, I think. So, and I say this is more for friendly games or just practice. Like I say, all skill levels are welcome. And there is a drop-in fee of $4. So if you drop in, you have to drop $4 there to get into the basketball. I don't know if it's going to be a game or just a practice or just a fun event. So once again, that's indoor basketball, drop-in indoor basketball. And it's starting June 29th, and it's going right through until August 7th.

0: at the Chapman and District Rec Center. And the best thing to do if you want more info about this is to give the Rec Center a call, but let's wait until like 9 o'clock. Give them roughly 3 hours here before you even bother try calling them, but you can give them a call, 250-788-3111.
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2: 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That all works just fine. It is 28 minutes after the hour of 6:28 on a Thursday morning. Happy Thursday morning to you all. Ray Howard here with you until about 10 this morning. So, yeah. Coming up, District Chetwynd Rec Center, summer day camps, because kids are out of school, like I think this week. It's pretty darn soon. And what are you going to do with those kids? Well, the Chetwynd District Rec Center has come up with some summer day camps, and they run basically through July 6th to July 31st, Monday through Friday, 8:45 a.m. till 3 p.m., so it's kind of like a regular school day. For any kids, children ages 5 to 12. And this is a per-day thing, so you could drop them in for 1 day, for 2 days, for 5 days, for a week, for all 4 weeks if you want. I believe it's $35 a day, which is not bad, considering a babysitter would cost quite a bit more than that. Anyways, the weeks are kind of divided up into different categories. Week one is Science Extravaganza. Week two is Nature Explorers. Week three is Creative Kingdom. And week four is Spirit Week. Ooh, Spirit Week, yeah. if you're interested in this, the best thing to do is give the Chetwynd District Rec Center a call. Ask them about the summer day camps in July here, which is only about a week away. Obviously, don't try calling them until about 9 o'clock. Give them, you know, 2.5 hours to get in there, smell the coffee, and get things ready so they can actually answer your question. Summer day camps for kids running July 6th to July 31st, 8:45 to 3 Monday through Friday, ages 5 to 12. Call the rec center for more info, 250-788-3111.
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Those all work just fine. It is 6:40, 20 minutes to 7, 6:40 in the a.m., on a Thursday morning. Happy Thursday morning to you. It's Ray Howard here, keeping you company, keeping you busy, keeping you company. I don't know about the busy part. Keeping you company until about 10 o'clock this morning. So going back to some more activities here happening at the Chetwynd District Rec Center. Well, actually, it's not at the rec center specifically. It's at the Rotary Walking Track in Chetwynd. And what this is the month of July, so not far away, July 6th to August 8th. So basically the whole month of July, and, well, the first week of August there. It is Early Morning Walking Challenge. So once again, this is not a race or anything. This is just a participation thing. Get out there in the early mornings, so 6 a.m. Yeah, that's pretty early. 6 a.m. Monday through Thursday, and walk the Rotary Walking Track. And, of course, you'll meet up with other people who are doing the same thing, so it'll be a little bit of a group thing there. You can have a morning chat and walk along and enjoy yourself. So Monday through Thursday, so that's four walks or 4 days a week. And then they ask you to do two more walks on your own time. So really it comes out to two and four, six. So six walks a week. And the Chetwynd District Rec Center gives you a little a log book, a registration book, a calendar kind of thing that you can keep track of all you're walking in. And at the end, they give you a big prize. Well, actually, I don't think they give you a prize. They just give you a slap on the back and recognition for, completing the walking challenge. So there is a registration fee here because they have to make up these little booklets or schedules, whatever the case you may call it there. So the best thing to do is call the Chetwynd District Rec Center and ask them about the 30-day early morning walking challenge. And, of course, they can be contacted, well, wait until like 9 o'clock. So we'll give them, two and a bit hours before, bother calling them. But you can call them and ask them, 30-day early morning walking challenge, 250-788-3111.

0: 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Ray Howard here with you, keeping you company until about 10 this morning. And the folks over at Brown Social House in Dawson Creek have come up with a little gift, I guess we could say. 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
1: This is your Peace FM news for June 25th, 2026. The city of Dawson Creek says it received a report of a cougar in Chamberlain Nature Park yesterday, June 24th. While sightings are uncommon, officials say the presence of the animal is a reminder that potentially dangerous wildlife can move through the area. Officials are advising people to use caution when visiting the park, especially during early morning or evening hours when wildlife activity increases. In the event of an encounter, residents are reminded to remain calm, avoid running, keep children and pets close, make yourself appear large, maintain eye contact, and slowly back away to give the animal space. Officials say if a cougar shows aggressive behavior, people should make noise, wave their arms, and be prepared to defend themselves. Trail users are always encouraged to travel in groups, keep dogs on leash, and stay alert by avoiding distractions such as headphones. In sports Wednesday action, in Major League Baseball, the Toronto Blue Jays lost to the Houston Astros 1-3. Coming up in the CFL tonight, the Edmonton Elks versus the Winnipeg Blue Bombers. Friday, Toronto Argonauts versus Saskatchewan Roughriders. Saturday, Calgary Stampeders versus the BC Lions. And on Sunday, Ottawa Redblacks versus the Montreal Alouettes. In FIFA World Cup action, Wednesday, Switzerland beat Canada 2-1. Bosnia-Herzegovina beat Qatar 3-1. Scotland lost to Brazil 0-3. Morocco beat Haiti 4-2. South Africa beat Korea 1-0. And Czechia lost to Mexico 0-3. Today we have Ecuador versus Germany, Curaçao versus Cote d'Ivoire, Tunisia versus the Netherlands, Japan versus Sweden, Paraguay versus Australia, and Turkey versus the USA. For Peace FM News, this is Ray Howard.
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1: And starting in Prince George, it's about 9 degrees and partly cloudy. Looking for a high of 23 today with a 70% chance of showers. Overnight low of 11 with a 60% chance of showers. Dawson Creek is about 11 degrees and sunny right now. Looking for a high of 28 today. 70% chance of showers during the day. 13 is the low tonight with a 60% chance of showers. In Fort St. John, it's about 15 degrees and partly cloudy right now, looking for a high of 27 today, 70% chance of showers during the day, and a 60% chance of showers tonight with an overnight low of 15. In Grand Prairie, it's 14 degrees and partly cloudy, looking for a 60% chance of showers all day and all night. High today of 27, low tonight of 13. And here in Chetwynd, it's 10 degrees and mainly sunny right now, looking for a high of 28 today with a 70% chance of showers. Overnight low is 13 with a 60% chance of showers. This weather report's brought to you by Peace FM.

0: 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That all works. It is 10 minutes after 7:10 on a Thursday morning. Good morning to you all. It's Ray Howard here with you until about 10 this morning. It's my plan, and I'm sticking to it. Okay, ball hockey at the Chetwynd and District Rec Center. This gets a little mishmash, a little confusing, because regular ball hockey is running Fridays and Sundays right now. And then on June 28th, which is just next week, ball hockey changes to roller hockey. Hockey, ball hockey, and more roller hockey on the 28th. So, up until the 28th, Fridays and Sundays is ball hockey day, and this is drop-in, so you can drop in and pay your $6 and play ball hockey. On Fridays, it's 5 till 8 p.m., and that is the youngest people. I was going to say guys, but it's both guys and girls. The youngest ones, ages 6 to 8, go at 5 p.m. Ages 9 through 12 go at 6 p.m. And then ages 13 through, well, whatever, 55, go at 7 p.m. And then likewise, it all happens again on Sunday, but it starts at 11 a.m. And that only goes until the 28th, which I believe is, you know, Monday or something like that. It's a tough one. Then it becomes roller hockey, ball hockey, and roller hockey. Okay, roller hockey starts Sundays at 11 a.m. Ball hockey is Wednesdays at 11 a.m. And Friday is roller hockey at 5 p.m. And once again, this is a drop-in thing, so drop in and play, depending on your age group. $6 is the drop-in fee. It says helmets are mandatory. Yes, you must wear a helmet. But ball hockey or roller hockey, it's all happening here at the Chetwynd and District Rec Center. To get more info on ball hockey, roller hockey, hockey, you can call the Chetwynd and District Rec Center. Don't bother calling them until 9, so give them almost 2 hours here to get in and be able to answer your call. 250-788-3111.
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4: Seen starfall from the sky last night. Heard the roar of a jet in flight, leaving a misty trail to disappear. Like a love gone wrong, it fades away, never to return again. There's a broken heart everywhere it's been. Until the day

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That all works. It is 20 minutes after 7:20 on a Thursday morning. Good morning to you all. It's Ray Howard here, keeping you company until 10 o'clock. Okay, today is Thursday. I think I already mentioned that. That means next week it starts with a Monday, and then there's a Tuesday, and then there's Wednesday. And unless you don't have a calendar in front of you, you probably might know that Wednesday is July 1st. And July 1st just happens to be Canada Day. It is a national holiday in Canada. So we get Wednesday off right smack dab in the middle of the week. So kind of hard to make a long weekend out of it, although some people do. Some people take the following days off or the days before. But anyways, Wednesday is Canada Day, and what I want to talk about is what's going on in Chetwynd for Canada Day. Well, there's the parade, of course. Canada Day Parade starts 11 a.m. from the District of Chetwynd office and goes down the main drag here and ends up at the water park, which is just behind the Chetwynd and District Rec Center. So 11 a.m. for the parade. And once it gets down to the water park, you know, all kinds of things start happening there. Just games, music, free cupcakes. That sounds good. Food truck eats, all kinds of summer fun happening there. The Chetwynd District Rec Center itself is open from 10 a.m. till 4 p.m. on Canada Day. And being that it's Canada Day, free admission to, well, pretty much everything. Free admission to the pool, to the indoor playground, to the volleyball courts, boy, that's a tough one, and roller skating. So Canada Day in Chetwynd, which is Wednesday, this coming Wednesday is Canada Day. Once again, parade, 11 a.m., starting at the district office, going to the rec center, and the rec center itself is going to be open from 10 a.m. to 4 p.m., and pretty much everything in that rec center is going to be free admission. So, Canada Day. Just remember, mark your calendars, Tuesday is Canada Day. 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

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That works too. It is 38 minutes after the hour of 7:38 on a Thursday morning. Happy Thursday to you all. Ray Howard here with you until about 10 this morning. Actually, I'm cutting out a little before 10. Just don't let the boss know. Another thing coming up here at the Chetwynd and District Rec Center. We talked about Canada Day, July 1st. Well, how about July 2nd? You might not need something to do on July 2nd, in the evening that is, from 6 to 8 p.m. July 2nd is the ultimate family movie trivia night. Okay, movie trivia night, here you go. And the way this works is you get a table of 4 to 6 people per table. Tables are $20, by the way. So 4 to 6 people, it could be a family or it could be friends or a mix of family and friends, but 4 to 6 people per table, $20 a table. And you do a bunch of music trivia. Once again, this is on Thursday, July 2nd, 6 to 8 p.m. Movie trivia about family films, animated favorites, heroes, cartoons, and movie classics. Now, doesn't almost every movie have a hero? I don't know. Anyways, if you want to register, reserve a table, $20 per table, remember. But because it's the $20, you get popcorn and cold drinks are supplied, and first, second, third, and maybe more prizes. So there are prizes to be handed out, and there's popcorn and cold drinks to be had, so your $20 is well spent. So should be lots of fun. If you want to find out more about this, or even register it, or how it works, if you got all those questions, best thing is to call the Chetwynd and District Rec Center, but call them like after 9, so give them another hour and a half. 250-788-3111.

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Oh man, it just jumped over to 9 minutes. Okay, it's 9 minutes before the hour of 8 o'clock, 7:51 a.m. on a Thursday morning. Happy Thursday to you. Ray Howard here with you until about 10. And folks at Brown's Social House in Dawson Creek have come up with a little bit of a special here for us. They've given us some $20 gift cards to give away. And now, $20 doesn't necessarily buy you a whole meal anymore nowadays. 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So, of course, there's a catch here. 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No, nothing like that. All you have to do is ask and ye shall receive. 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
5: This is your Peace FM news for June 25th, 2026. The city of Dawson Creek says it received a report of a cougar in Chamberlain Nature Park yesterday, June 24th. While sightings are uncommon, officials say the presence of the animal is a reminder that potentially dangerous wildlife can move through the area. Officials are advising people to use caution when visiting the park, especially during early morning or evening hours when wildlife activity increases. In the event of an encounter, residents are reminded to remain calm, avoid running, keep children and pets close, make yourself appear large, maintain eye contact, and slowly back away to give the animal space. Officials say if a cougar shows aggressive behavior, people should make noise, wave their arms, and be prepared to defend themselves. Trail users are always encouraged to travel in groups, keep dogs on leash, and stay alert by avoiding distractions such as headphones. In sports Wednesday action, in Major League Baseball, the Toronto Blue Jays lost to the Houston Astros 1-3. Coming up in the CFL tonight, the Edmonton Elks versus the Winnipeg Blue Bombers. Friday, Toronto Argonauts versus Saskatchewan Roughriders. Saturday, Calgary Stampeders versus the BC Lions. And on Sunday, Ottawa Redblacks versus the Montreal Alouettes. In FIFA World Cup action, Wednesday, Switzerland beat Canada 2-1. Bosnia-Herzegovina beat Qatar 3-1. Scotland lost to Brazil 0-3. Morocco beat Haiti 4-2. South Africa beat Korea 1-0. And Czechia lost to Mexico 0-3. Today we have Ecuador versus Germany, Curaçao versus Cote d'Ivoire, Tunisia versus the Netherlands, Japan versus Sweden, Paraguay versus Australia, and Turkey versus the USA. For Peace FM News, this is Ray Howard.
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5: And starting in Prince George, it's about 13 degrees and sunny right now. High today of 23 with a 70% chance of showers. Low tonight, 11 with a 60% chance of showers. In Dawson Creek, it's about 14 degrees and sunny right now. Looking for a high of 28 today. 70% chance of showers all day, followed by 60% chance of showers tonight and a low overnight of 13. In Fort St. John, it's about 16 degrees and sunny right now. Looking for a high of 27 today with a 70% chance of showers. Low overnight of 15 with a 60% chance of showers. Grand Prairie is about 17 degrees and sunny right now, looking for a high of 27, 60% chance of showers all day and all night, and an overnight low of 13. And here in Chetwynd, it's kind of half cloudy and half sunny. It's about 11 degrees right now. We're looking for a high of 28 today, 70% chance of showers during the day, overnight low of 13 with a 60% chance of showers. This weather report is brought to you by Peace FM.

The boss told him to stick to the script. Ray told the boss, well, we can't repeat that on the air. Wake up with the man your HR department warned you about. It's the music you love and the laughs you didn't see coming. Good morning with Ray Howard on Peace FM.

0: says,
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0: Coming up in September, so this is a little ahead, get the calendar out, mark off, September 17th through 20th. So 17, 18, 19, 20, that's 4 days, 17th through 20th. And this is happening at the Ovintiv Event Center in Dawson Creek. And what is it, you ask? It is the Cultural Gathering of Nations. The Cultural Gathering of Nations. And I'm counting 8 First Nations have got together and put on this humongous shindig. Show, extravaganza, I don't know what you call it. What's going to be happening there? A powwow, hand games, a tea dance, bingo, a kids zone, a vendor's market, a 50-50 draw, $20,000 in bingo prizes, $85,000 in powwow prizes, and to top it off, $150,000 in hand games prizes. So there's a little bit of money man there. Free admission. Everyone is welcome. Once again, it's the new Ovintiv Event Center, September 17th through 20th. And if you're not familiar with the First Nations culture, they will have some cultural teaching areas set up there. So you can go in and learn a little bit more about our First Nations cultures and, watch or maybe even take part in some of the games and fun things happening there. 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

0: 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On a Thursday morning, I had to stop and think about that one for a minute. Ray Hard here with you until about 10 this morning. And coming up on Saturday, this coming Saturday, that's June 27th, last time I checked my calendar, is, Multiculturalism Day. And so there's multicultural type celebrations happening, well, actually all over the country, and I've got two here I can talk about. Dawson Creek on Saturday, this is this coming Saturday, 10 a.m. to 4 p.m., you can wander over to the Walter Wright Pioneer Village, and there's going to be a multicultural fusion celebration happening. Once again, 10 a.m. till 4 p.m. on Saturday at the Walter Wright Pioneer Village. Music, education, games, community, cultural foods, and stuff like that. So multicultural fusion celebration at the Walter Wright Pioneer Village on Saturday from 10 till 4. And here in Chetwynd on Saturday, it's happening at the Chetwynd Public Library. And Public Library here in Chetwynd from 1 to 3 p.m., there's going to be tables. So each ethnic group reserves themselves a table, and on that table they will show off foods, activities, arts, crafts, and so on, anything to highlight their particular cultural group. So there you go. Just for as an aside here, on the Chetwynd Public Library one, if you want to reserve a table for your group, maybe you haven't done that yet, the best thing to do is just jump on their website. The Chetwynd Public Library has a very extensive website that covers all these activities and lets you register for them if registration is needed. You can check out the Chetwynd Public Library's website, and it's all one word. It's chetwyndpubliclibrary.ca. That's Chetwynd Public Library. So 2026 Multiculturalism Day. What a word. 2026 Multiculturalism Day happening this Saturday.
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1: 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That all works too. It is 34 minutes past the hour of 8, 8:34 in the Thursday AM. Welcome. Ray Howard here, keeping you occupied, keeping you listening, keeping you company, I guess, until about 10 this morning. So today is Thursday, last time I checked my calendar, and that means tonight is Chet TV Bingo. And for you hardcore bingo players out there, this is the last bingo. Tonight is the last bingo of the season. We're going to take the summer off and be back at you in September. So the last bingo of the season tonight on Chet TV, 7 o'clock on Chet TV. Best way to watch it is go to the Chet TV YouTube page. It'll be live streamed on the Chet TV YouTube page. The live streaming starts usually at about 6:45. There's about a 15-minute countdown, and there's a few minutes of introductory blabber stuff happening, and the game gets underway usually at about 6:50, something like that. But if you're going to play bingo, you need some bingo cards. Well, bingo paper, I guess, is the technical term for it, because one bingo paper actually has three cards on it. So they're known as three-up bingo paper. Woohoo! Where do you get bingo paper, bingo cards? Well, in Tumbler Ridge, you can go to Rock and Rob's Dollar Store. In Hudson Soap, you can go to the Legacy Village Market or the Sportsman's Inn. In Dawson Creek, you can go to the Mile Zero Esso, Sam's Friends Restaurant, Bill's News, or you can just scoot down the street a little bit to Pooh's Coopy and go to the Pooh's Coopy Esso and Car Wash. I don't think it's an Esso anymore. It's something else. In Fort St. John, there's the North Peace Cultural Center. And here in Chetwynd, well, you can, of course, come visit us here at Peace FM and Chet TV. You could also go to the Red Apple, the Tansy Friendship Center, the Pine Inn, Little Prairie Store, Rupert Seafood, and Don's Diner. So Chet TV Bingo tonight at 7 on the big old YouTube page. Last one of the season.

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0: It all works fine. It is about 9 minutes before 9, 8:51 in the a.m. on a Thursday morning. Happy Thursday morning to you all. Ray Howard with you here until about 10, so I got just over another hour, and then I'm out of here. Okay, the kind folks at Brown Social House in Dawson Creek have coughed up some $20 gift cards for me to give to you. So that's the way that works. So if you're interested, well, first off, there's a catch, a gotcha, I forgot about that. They one of those things. And that is, you could not have won anything from Brown Social House for the past 90 days, basically the past 3 months. So that goes back to March. So if you have not won anything at Brown Social House since about the last week of March, give or take, you can give me a call and I will give you a $20 gift card. 1-800-788-5330. 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
1: This is your Peace FM news for June 25th, 2026. The city of Dawson Creek says it received a report of a cougar in Chamberlain Nature Park yesterday, June 24th. While sightings are uncommon, officials say the presence of the animal is a reminder that potentially dangerous wildlife can move through the area. Officials are advising people to use caution when visiting the park, especially during early morning or evening hours when wildlife activity increases. In the event of an encounter, residents are reminded to remain calm, avoid running, keep children and pets close, make yourself appear large, maintain eye contact, and slowly back away to give the animal space. Officials say if a cougar shows aggressive behavior, people should make noise, wave their arms, and be prepared to defend themselves. Trail users are always encouraged to travel in groups, keep dogs on leash, and stay alert by avoiding distractions such as headphones. In sports Wednesday action, in Major League Baseball, the Toronto Blue Jays lost to the Houston Astros 1-3. Coming up in the CFL tonight, the Edmonton Elks versus the Winnipeg Blue Bombers. Friday, Toronto Argonauts versus Saskatchewan Roughriders. Saturday, Calgary Stampeders versus the BC Lions. And on Sunday, Ottawa Redblacks versus the Montreal Alouettes. In FIFA World Cup action, Wednesday, Switzerland beat Canada 2-1. Bosnia-Herzegovina beat Qatar 3-1. Scotland lost to Brazil 0-3. Morocco beat Haiti 4-2. South Africa beat Korea 1-0. And Czechia lost to Mexico 0-3. Today we have Ecuador versus Germany, Curaçao versus Cote d'Ivoire, Tunisia versus the Netherlands, Japan versus Sweden, Paraguay versus Australia, and Turkey versus the USA. For Peace FM News, this is Ray Howard.
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1: And starting in Prince George this morning, it's 15 degrees and sunny, looking for a high of 23 today, 70% chance of showers during the day, low tonight of 11 with a 60% chance of showers. In Dawson Creek, it's 17 degrees and sunny right now, looking for a high of 28 today, 70% chance of showers during the day, overnight low of 13 with a 60% chance of showers. In Fort St. John, it's about 18 degrees and sunny right now, looking for a high of 27. A 70% chance of showers during the day. Overnight low is 15 with a 60% chance of shower. In Grand Prairie, it's about 18 degrees and sunny right now. High today of 27. 60% chance of showers all day and all night. Overnight low of 13. And here in Chetwynd, it's about 13 degrees right now with a mix of sun and cloud. High of 28 today with a 70% chance of showers. Low tonight of 13 with a 60% chance of showers. This weather report is brought to you by Peace FM.

0: Okay, tomorrow's Friday, and Friday afternoon in Chetland means the farmer's market. Fridays from 3 to 6 p.m. is the Chetland Farmer's Market, and that happens in the Northwind Supplies parking lot. It's just off the main drag going through Chetland here. It's easy to find, easy to access, easy to park, as the farmer's market takes about 3/4 or so of the parking lot, which leaves about 1/4 or so of the parking lot for parking. Yeah, so easy access. Anyways, if you're shopping for farmers market items, baking, produce, meats, crafts, arts and crafts kind of stuff, plants, whether it's seed plants, bedding out plants, house plants, you name it, it's a farmer's market. There's all kinds of stuff there. Just remember, Friday, and this will go right through until like October, they basically run until winter shuts them down. So Friday, Chetland, 3 to 6 p.m. is the Chetland Farmer's Market.
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0: 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Happy Thursday morning to you all. It's Ray Howard here, keeping you company for, probably about another half hour, and then I'm going to escape. So that's the way that works. Okay, got a couple of things happening at the Chetwynd and District Rec Center. First one is the water park is open. Yahoo! The water park is open. Well, on these hot days, certainly is nice to go wander through the water park and get sprayed by nice cool water, and it's a good cooling off time. So the water park is open 10 a.m. till 8 p.m. 7 days a week. So there you go, hot day. Wander over to the water park, which is just outside the Chetwynd District Rec Center, and you can walk through the water spray park there and cool off really nice. So once again, 7 days a week, 10 till 8 p.m., 10 a.m. till 8 p.m. That's when the attendants or lifeguards are on duty. And speaking of lifeguards, the Chetwynd District Rec Center has a national lifeguard training program coming up here, well, very quickly, July 3rd. It's just a week away now. So there's actually two parts to this, two different classes or two different seminars, I guess classes is the question. July 3rd is the first one. That's a Friday. That's just after Canada Day, from 9 till 5:30 p.m. And I believe it's more or less a classroom session. And that is the pre-certification or recertification. Okay. And then that's followed roughly a week later, July 8th through 10th and July 13th through 15th, for the water portion of the course. And that's the water portion goes from 9 till 5:15, so pretty much the whole day. So if you are a lifeguard and your certification is expiring, you got to take this course. And if you want to become a lifeguard, so you get that magic lifeguard badge, I don't know if it's a badge anymore. Might be. You need to take this course, too. Now, both of these courses have fees associated with them. They are not free. Both of them have prerequisites. Like, I know for sure first aid, I believe, is a prereq. But the best thing to do is to find out about the lifeguard training. And once again, this all starts happening just after Canada Day, a week tomorrow. July 3rd is the first session. You need to get in touch with the rec center. 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Ask them about the National Lifeguard Training Program, and they can fill you in and give you much more detail and much more accurate detail than I can give you. 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

for Canada. Hi, this is Leona Boyd. 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

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That all works. It is 29 minutes after 9, almost 9:30 on a Thursday morning. Good morning, it's Ray Howard here, keeping you company for another 20 minutes or so. Trying to escape a little early today, but we'll see how that goes. Okay, another thing, mark your calendars. July 24, 25, and 26, which is really only about 3 weeks away now. Let's get into the end of June. July 24, 25, and 26, what's happening then? Westmo Days, the Westmoberly First Nations having their celebration, I guess is what you would call it. A little bit of ceremony, a whole lot of celebration. What's happening during Westmo Days? Well, I guess an easier question to answer is what isn't happening. Free breakfasts on the Friday and Saturday, vendors market, kids zone, helicopter rides, live music, and the list goes on and on and on and on. Horseshoes, volleyball, pagazi, just, you know, all kinds of stuff like that. So the Westmo Days, this is, by the way, the 38th annual Westmo Days. So the Westmoberly folks have been doing this for many, many years, 38th annual this year. So mark your calendar. Sounds like it could be a real fun event there. July 24, 25, and 26. That's the 38th annual Westmo Days.

0: 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That all works. It is 9:47, about 13 minutes before the hour of 10. My time here with you is over. My name is Ray Howard, and my time here with you is over. Yeah, it's one of those kind of days. Just keep in mind that tonight is Chet TV Bingo, last bingo of the season, so be no more bingos until September. And keep in mind lots of activities coming up here in the next few weeks. But, you know, Friday is always a good one because of the farmer's market here in Chetwynd at 3 p.m. So have a good day, all, and we will catch you tomorrow at 6 a.m.
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1: This is your Peace FM news for June 25th, 2026. The city of Dawson Creek says it received a report of a cougar in Chamberlain Nature Park yesterday, June 24th. While sightings are uncommon, officials say the presence of the animal is a reminder that potentially dangerous wildlife can move through the area. Officials are advising people to use caution when visiting the park, especially during early morning or evening hours when wildlife activity increases. In the event of an encounter, residents are reminded to remain calm, avoid running, keep children and pets close, make yourself appear large, maintain eye contact, and slowly back away to give the animal space. Officials say if a cougar shows aggressive behavior, people should make noise, wave their arms, and be prepared to defend themselves. Trail users are always encouraged to travel in groups, keep dogs on leash, and stay alert by avoiding distractions such as headphones. In sports Wednesday action, in Major League Baseball, the Toronto Blue Jays lost to the Houston Astros 1-3. Coming up in the CFL tonight, the Edmonton Elks versus the Winnipeg Blue Bombers. Friday, Toronto Argonauts versus Saskatchewan Roughriders. Saturday, Calgary Stampeders versus the BC Lions. And on Sunday, Ottawa Redblacks versus the Montreal Alouettes. In FIFA World Cup action, Wednesday, Switzerland beat Canada 2-1. Bosnia-Herzegovina beat Qatar 3-1. Scotland lost to Brazil 0-3. Morocco beat Haiti 4-2. South Africa beat Korea 1-0. And Czechia lost to Mexico 0-3. Today we have Ecuador versus Germany, Curaçao versus Cote d'Ivoire, Tunisia versus the Netherlands, Japan versus Sweden, Paraguay versus Australia, and Turkey versus the USA. For Peace FM News, this is Ray Howard.
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1: This is your Peace FM news for June 25th, 2026. The city of Dawson Creek says it received a report of a cougar in Chamberlain Nature Park yesterday, June 24th. While sightings are uncommon, officials say the presence of the animal is a reminder that potentially dangerous wildlife can move through the area. Officials are advising people to use caution when visiting the park, especially during early morning or evening hours when wildlife activity increases. In the event of an encounter, residents are reminded to remain calm, avoid running, keep children and pets close, make yourself appear large, maintain eye contact, and slowly back away to give the animal space. Officials say if a cougar shows aggressive behavior, people should make noise, wave their arms, and be prepared to defend themselves. Trail users are always encouraged to travel in groups, keep dogs on leash, and stay alert by avoiding distractions such as headphones. In sports Wednesday action, in Major League Baseball, the Toronto Blue Jays lost to the Houston Astros 1-3. Coming up in the CFL tonight, the Edmonton Elks versus the Winnipeg Blue Bombers. Friday, Toronto Argonauts versus Saskatchewan Roughriders. Saturday, Calgary Stampeders versus the BC Lions. And on Sunday, Ottawa Redblacks versus the Montreal Alouettes. In FIFA World Cup action, Wednesday, Switzerland beat Canada 2-1. Bosnia-Herzegovina beat Qatar 3-1. Scotland lost to Brazil 0-3. Morocco beat Haiti 4-2. South Africa beat Korea 1-0. And Czechia lost to Mexico 0-3. Today we have Ecuador versus Germany, Curaçao versus Cote d'Ivoire, Tunisia versus the Netherlands, Japan versus Sweden, Paraguay versus Australia, and Turkey versus the USA. For Peace FM News, this is Ray Howard. I like to-

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South Peace strong.

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1: The District of Chetwynd wishes to notify the public that the following load restrictions will be in effect immediately. 100% legal axle loading is permitted on North Access Road, South Access Road, Nicholson Road, and the Industrial Park. All other municipal streets and roads are restricted to 70% of legal axle loading. The District of Chetwynd thanks you for your cooperation in the effort to minimize the damage to our streets and roads during this spring thaw.
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1: This is your Peace FM news for June 25th, 2026. The city of Dawson Creek says it received a report of a cougar in Chamberlain Nature Park yesterday, June 24th. While sightings are uncommon, officials say the presence of the animal is a reminder that potentially dangerous wildlife can move through the area. Officials are advising people to use caution when visiting the park, especially during early morning or evening hours when wildlife activity increases. In the event of an encounter, residents are reminded to remain calm, avoid running, keep children and pets close, make yourself appear large, maintain eye contact, and slowly back away to give the animal space. Officials say if a cougar shows aggressive behavior, people should make noise, wave their arms, and be prepared to defend themselves. Trail users are always encouraged to travel in groups, keep dogs on leash, and stay alert by avoiding distractions such as headphones. In sports Wednesday action, in Major League Baseball, the Toronto Blue Jays lost to the Houston Astros 1-3. Coming up in the CFL tonight, the Edmonton Elks versus the Winnipeg Blue Bombers. Friday, Toronto Argonauts versus Saskatchewan Roughriders. Saturday, Calgary Stampeders versus the BC Lions. And on Sunday, Ottawa Redblacks versus the Montreal Alouettes. In FIFA World Cup action, Wednesday, Switzerland beat Canada 2-1. Bosnia-Herzegovina beat Qatar 3-1. Scotland lost to Brazil 0-3. Morocco beat Haiti 4-2. South Africa beat Korea 1-0. And Czechia lost to Mexico 0-3. Today we have Ecuador versus Germany, Curaçao versus Cote d'Ivoire, Tunisia versus the Netherlands, Japan versus Sweden, Paraguay versus Australia, and Turkey versus the USA. For Peace FM News, this is Ray Howard.
2: I'm standing and I'm fired up for Canada. Hey, this is Sean Majumder, and I am so excited to have repatriated, self-deported from America, back to Canada. This is where I want to raise my girls. This is where I want to do comedy and tell Canadian stories. Even saying the word Canada gets me fired up. Shop as if your country depends on it. 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

0: Clark. Called him Amos Moses. Sit down, Amos. Make it count, son. About 45 minutes on these to tip it over in.
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And that's why you never seen a unicorn to this very day.

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CHAD and CHET. We've got the South Peace covered.

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Back in the day, Potts Farm was a place to go. Load a truck up, hit the dirt road. Jump the barbed wire, spread the word. Light the bonfire and call the girls. 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Jack and Jim were a few good men. 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Watch your mouth. 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I'm tired of talking, man. 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

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What a

0: The District of Chetwynd wishes to notify the public that the following load restrictions will be in effect immediately. 100% legal axle loading is permitted on North Access Road, South Access Road, Nicholson Road, and the Industrial Park. All other municipal streets and roads are restricted to 70% of legal axle loading. The District of Chetwynd thanks you for your cooperation and the effort to minimize the damage to our streets and roads during this spring thaw.
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back and think about them good old days, the way we were raised in our southern ways. And we like cornbread and biscuits, and if it's broke around here, we fix it. I can take y'all where you need to go, down to my hood, back in them woods. We do it different round here, that's right, but we sure do it good, and we do it all night. See, if you really want to know how it feels to get off the road, trucks and four wheels, jump on in, and man, tell your friends, we'll raise some hell. 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